0: Never chase bread, chase the vision. 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Success feel better,
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1: 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We are 100.1 The Beat. Give me 3 minutes. Jack Harlow's on the way. Plus, who gave Jack Harlow a koofy? I was mad at the first hat, the common hat, right? 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

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It's Ashley. We've got your chance to win the $2,000 Father's Day giveaway just in time for Father's Day. 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
1: I don't know if I'm supposed to play this song after that song. I don't know if we're supposed to put these two artists together. But you just heard Drake. Janet says CFU right now. It's K-Dot. We'll do Tyler, Creator up next.

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It's Ashley. 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
1: We're on the beat. Can't stop, won't stop. Yeah. 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
1: Good Sunday morning. What's up? It's Ariel. We're going to keep this music rolling. Rihanna is headed in your direction with Umbrella. Plus, I wanted to talk about the Kid Cudi situation. He's joining the We Are Enough Impact Partnership. And I don't know, I might have taken this as a bean soup situation, and I'm ready to explain it next. Right now, Dave and Tim's Rain Dance. Thanks for listening.

0: 100.1 The Beat. Leon Thomas Mutt's going to start off the next set of back-to-back music on our Sunday morning together. What's up? It's Ariel, a very open person about all of my mental health struggles, my taking medication, going to therapy, all that good stuff, right? So when I saw that Kid Cudi, another person who has also had struggles with mental health, say that he was joining the Impact partner We Are Enough, I was like, oh man, that's cool. And I saw that they also had merch for sale. 100% of the proceeds go to help other organizations, other nonprofits that do mental health outreach. I go to the website and I see that a pair of bracelets is $48. I said, oh, that feels a little tone deaf, right? But that might just be like a bean soup moment. Where do I get to be involved in all of this, right? Let me know your thoughts, because I'm open to them right now on the Talkback mic.
1: What you think of my new saddle, Lizard?
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Can you believe it's the last day of May? Hey, welcome to Sunday Fun Day. T-Boy right here inside your radio. So let me get things popping. Jay-Z is on deck after this, Don Tolliver.

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1: I used to think about immature things. 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Do you want me? Are you gonna call me like you said you would? Is this really your real phone number?

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We are 100.1 The Beat. It is a Sunday fun day. Don't forget to leave a message on the voicemail, man. Remember, we listen and we don't judge. What is your secret? 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

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It's 2000.

0: 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It is a Sunday fun day. T-Roy right here inside your radio. Can I play some new music for you right quick? Here's the new one from T.I. It's called Mr. Him, and the voicemail has been activated. We listed in 7 minutes.
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1: I used to think about immature things. 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Are you gonna call me like you said you would? 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

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Moment for Life, Leon Thomas, after this Mariah the Scientist.

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1: The Kid Ferrari Simmons, Wipe Me Down, Lil Boozy in the next 5 minutes. 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
1: The Kid Ferrari Simmons, as we are rolling commercial free, got some problems. A$AP Rocky, Drake, 2 Chainz, Kendrick Lamar. Oh, man, Drake and 2 Chainz and Kendrick Lamar and A$AP Rocky on the same song. Crazy. Now, shout out to everybody who eats the same lunch every day. Experts say you might actually be smarter than the rest of us. Less decisions, less stress, less food temptation. So, you know, I ain't mad at it. Go figure. I eat the same meal maybe twice a week. That's about it. Folded by Kehlani's for

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0: Mr. Hem.
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